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I'm Slim Shady, yes, I'm the real Shady. All you other Slim Shadys are just imitating. 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Please stand up. Please stand up.

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0: 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Cobertura efectiva.
1: 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It's Dirty Noise here, and you are listening
2: our brand new single, Bad Guy, on Ruta Norte FM from Chile.